0: Radio. Young is the new gold.
1: Stay for just a while. Stay and let me look at you. It's been so long, I hardly knew you.

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1: 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And I felt a yearning for that great adventure. So many nights I woke up out of a dream of blue sea.

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And I think to myself, why now? Why me? Why?

You know, every now and then, I think you might like to hear something from us.

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0: I'm Mary. And we're rolling.
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0: Rolling on the river. 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

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And we could have some. And he's up there. What's that? Hawaiian noises. We better

that mama, she got a sticking in the cameraman. 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